0: les hits country que vous aimez. Hit Country.
1: Something. 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
2: 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Your blue eyes locked in mine, I don't wanna say goodbye. I like the way we talk, so we should take a walk and talk about the things you like. Anything you wanna say, girl, I'm all ears tonight.

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2: Non-stop country.
1: Yeah. Juste de la musique que vous aimez. 3600 secondes de country. En rafale.
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